0: 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That's Rockin' Dave's Roots Roundup, every Sunday at midnight on WICR The Diamond. 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

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Gee, baby, not good to you. Holy mackerel. Who do you think I am, Sapphire?

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That is considered to be one of the greatest first symphonies ever written. Symphony number 1 by Finnish composer Jean Sibelius. We heard the Helsinki Philharmonic Orchestra conducted by Paavo Bjerklund on Music Through the Night. I'm Jalene Kahn, and it's always great to listen with you. Thanks for being here.

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1: 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I'm John.

0: Hi, I'm your host, Mr. Kenny Phelps, and you can join me for the Smooth Jazz Show, where I sit down with local and national artists and discuss things you won't hear on any other lunchtime show. 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

We were traveling Chicago to New York with the Christopher McBride and the whole Proof. That also featured Wayne Tucker there. A little bit of a fun beat that did reference some of the music

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Todd Zimberg with Lucky Southern here on 88.7 The Dime. I'm about halfway through the hour, but before I get into weather, Lucky Southern, that reminded me of actually one of my favorite all-time music artists. If you haven't heard the news, Dolly Parton passed away yesterday, and today they announced that she had passed away due to a very short fight against cancer. Now, something I didn't know is her husband had passed away last year, so she is finally going to go meet him about a year later. So a lot of people right now on the internet and over the news are mourning Dolly's death. If you don't know much about Dolly Parton, that's okay. I was talking to someone yesterday who didn't know her, but she did a lot of philanthropy. She's especially known for her work with fighting the lack of literacy, the literacy crisis. She has the Dolly Parton's Imagination Library, and the Imagination Library gives children free books once a month up until the age of 5, and she's done a lot for working with libraries, things like that. She's donated to a lot of different causes.

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0: building. Torrential rainfall is occurring with this storm and may lead to flash flooding. Do not drive your vehicle through flooded roadways. Repeating, a severe thunderstorm warning has been issued until 7:45 p.m. Eastern Daylight Time for the following counties in Indiana, Hendricks, Morgan, and Putnam.
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